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I heard you moved to Austin, got an apartment and settled down. And every once in a while, I start texting, write a paragraph, but then I delete the message. Think about you like a pastime.

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tonight. 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Left, right, left, right. 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

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We go drink drinks and take shots until we fall out like the roof on fire. 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